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0: That's Sienna Spyro. She's here next weekend on Open House Party. Why do you love Somber?
1: He's an amazing performer, and I think his artistry is awesome, and I love that he's been chipping away at singing and stuff since he was a kid.
0: He's a modern-day rock star. That's what he is.
1: Yeah.
0: He's on Open House Party. We love you.

0: here in less than 1 hour on Open House Party. I'm Cannon with a K, giving you a wardrobe glow up for summertime, courtesy of Jason Derulo himself and his new song, Sexy For Me. We're going to get you sexy for summertime. Nothing worse than opening your closet and looking at it and being like, I hate everything in here. I've been there before. $500 to change all that right now for caller 100-800-669-1010. Good luck.
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1: Willis.
0: Willis, what are you doing?
1: Going out.
0: All right, excellent. Are you a little under the weather? Are you drunk?
1: Yes, I am. 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
0: No, don't be sorry. We love that. I love drunk people. I'll give you a big drunk hug right now.

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1: 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Another pounding hour of music. 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
1: Open house party. I'm Cannon with a K, Olivia Rodrigo. How you been?
22: I'm so great. It's so good to talk to you again.
1: Everyone has been so excited. You're going to be on the show on social media, but also the buzz about your new song, Drop Dead, is insane. I don't think that it could have gone any better for you, this song release.
22: Absolutely insane. It's totally blowing my mind. I'm just so excited that people are like resonating with what I have to say. It's just the biggest dream as a songwriter.
1: What else you been up to?
22: I've really just been grinding it out on this album. We're going on my first vacation in so long, like next week. I'm very excited about it. Marking my calendar. Very stoked.
1: Hell yes. I love in the middle of all this, you got to take a little bit of you time. Self-love is very important. Olivia Rodrigo chilling on Open House.

0: question. They wanted to know the last thing that you bought yourself. I know that's like not something you're huge into, but when's the last time you bought yourself anything, or do you have any plans to?
1: Maybe I'll buy myself like a bag or something. I don't know. It's tricky. I don't love like super expensive things.
0: You're not into like physical things.
1: Yeah, but maybe, I don't know. I should treat myself though. I need to do it. It's a good thing.
0: Hillary in Fort Bragg, North Carolina wants to know your go-to beauty product.
1: I love winged eyeliner. I'm always wearing it, and I'm obsessed with that. So I guess that's my go-to beauty product.
0: Let's play your new song, Drop Dead. Tell us how this song came to be.
1: Usually I come up with like a lyrical concept before I come up with any melody or anything, but this one, the melody kind of came first.
0: The Olivia Rodrigo Open House Party. I know.

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1: Thank you for your time, Cannon. I really appreciate it.
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0: 1010. We loved Olivia Rodrigo chilling here earlier tonight. She's very excited. Everyone loves Drop Dead.
1: Absolutely insane. It's totally blowing my mind. I'm just so excited that people are like resonating with what I have to say. It's just the biggest dream as a songwriter.
0: Number 3 across North America so far tonight. Open house.

0: Day.
1: Olivia, she was amazing earlier tonight, and she'll be back when the album drops on Open House Party. I'm Cannon with a K. 1 week from tonight, her song is Die on This Hill. She might have the best voice of any artist out right now. I'm just going to say it. I'm thinking about it as I'm saying it. Should I say it? But she does kind of have like next Adele vibes. Sienna Spyro here 1 week from tonight.
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1: 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The Big Three coming up. 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
1: What are you going to do for the party?
0: Well, we're having her favorite meal, spaghetti.
1: Amazing.
0: And ice cream, and then gifts.
1: And maybe the adults can have a little something extra.
0: 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Absolutely.
1: I love it. What's her name?
0: Kinsley.

0: 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The Open House Party Big Three.
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0: about the car next to you on I-40 in Raleigh, North Carolina?
1: Hello, Jeep.
0: Do they have the little ducks?
1: Nope, no ducks. It's a Cherokee.
0: Oh, yeah, Cherokees don't get ducks. They get random CVS receipts.

0: requested, we listened. From your requests on the phone and on social, these are the three biggest, most requested songs across North America tonight. Welcome to the Open House Party Big 3.
1: It's been an amazing night of requests and calls from across North America. These are the biggest songs right this minute. She was our guest earlier tonight. She'll be back when the album drops. And it's amazing to talk to Olivia Rodrigo each and every time on OHP. Drop.

biggest songs across North America right this minute on Open House Party. You have found the big three. This man's here in just a couple of weeks here on OHP from Naples, Florida. Dominic Fike, Baby Doll, number two. I can't.

0: Open House Party. The biggest songs on the planet right this minute. On the Big Three, this is number one.
1: Some songs seem to sound good no matter where you hear them. 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This song, most popular across North America for the fourth week in a row, stateside.
0: OHG.

want to thank Olivia Rodrigo for being here tonight. 1 week from tonight at Sienna Spyro on Open House Party. I'm Cannon with a K. You can do anything you want in life. Be your dream.

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1: Oh, it's beautiful. But wait a minute, isn't this...
0: Yeah, yes it is.
1: But I thought the old lady dropped it into the ocean in the air.
0: Well, baby, I went down and got it for you.

0: I don't know if you guys had a chance to hear this, but
1: it happened during his news update.
0: This little gem. Dave, let's make this sporting. What do you think you were trying to say there? Do you have any idea?
2: I was reading too far ahead in trying to say the musical performances will be announced later this month.
0: Okay, mm-hmm. Let's see, Nikki. Let's see if we would have gotten the
2: bit.
0: That, yeah, I can hear that. I can hear that. Okay, this is going to be more difficult. This one's older. Let's see if you can figure out what this is supposed to be.
2: Okay. I forgot the edit. We're in
0: Scooby-Doo.
2: That's the Scooby-Doo in there.
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0: This weekend on the Weekend Throwdown, it's Memorial Day weekend on the show. You've got your top five What's Up with Wendy, our remix of the week, our summer throwback of the week from 1996. It's a classic, a hot pick from Taemin, and a sneak peek of Star Wars The Mandalorian and Grogu, starring Pedro Pascal, Sigourney Weaver, and Grogu, along with all the hits and all the throwbacks right here
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0: I don't know if you guys had a chance to hear this, but
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0: This little gem. Dave, let's make this sporting. What do you think you were trying to say there? Do you have any idea?
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0: Okay, mm-hmm. Let's see, Nikki, let's see if we would have gotten the... that, yeah, I can hear that. I can hear that. Okay, this is going to be more difficult. This one's older. Let's see if you can figure out what this is supposed to be.
2: Okay. I forgot the edit we're in.
0: Scooby-Doo.
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0: This weekend on the Weekend Throwdown, it's Memorial Day weekend on the show. You got your top five What's Up with Wendy, our remix of the week, our summer throwback of the week from 1996. 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

0: I don't know if you guys had a chance to hear this, but
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0: This little gem. Dave, let's make this sporting. What do you think you were trying to say there? Do you have any idea?
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0: Okay, mm-hmm. Let's see, Nikki. Let's see if we would have gotten the... that, yeah, I can hear that. 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Okay, this is going to be more difficult. 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Let's see if you can figure out what this is supposed to be. 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

0: I don't know if you guys had a chance to hear this, but
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0: This little gem. Dave, let's make this sporting. What do you think you were trying to say there? 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
0: Okay, mm-hmm. 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Okay, this is going to be more difficult. 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Let's see if you can figure out what this is supposed to be. Okay.
2: I forgot the edit. We're in
0: Scooby-Doo.
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1: And Ginger.
0: This weekend on the Weekend Throwdown, it's Memorial Day weekend. 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

0: 102 WVAQ, it's Jack and Nikki. And let me just tell you, Nikki, I see the look on your face as we get started. I have not forsaken you. I was on the phone last night with tech support.
1: Oh, no.
0: Who shall remain unnamed.
1: Is this why you didn't text me back immediately?
0: Yeah, I couldn't. I was on, yeah.
1: Because afterwards you were crying in the corner.
0: Well, I was going to leave that part of the story out, but yes.
1: Well, I mean, everyone does it after you get off tech support with your phone company.
0: It was an hour. Well, here's what I discovered yesterday, that I got a new phone about 9 months ago.
1: Mm-hmm.
0: I haven't received a voicemail message in 9 months' time, and I thought it was just because I'm wildly unpopular, which is probably the case, but it turns out...
1: You never got any of my messages.
0: No, I didn't get anybody's
1: messages.
0: That's why
1: you... I thought you hated me.
0: God knows how many other people have messages, but I've never gotten a message on it, and somebody called me, and they said, why aren't you returning my messages? I'm not getting them. So I check my message, and I get a recording. You don't have access. You're denied. So anyway, So I call them, and I'm on tech support with them for like an hour.
1: Ugh.
0: So anyway, my apologies if you left some kind of message for me on my personal phone. I didn't get it.
1: And even if it was hate mail.
0: Whatever it was. Yeah, please send your hate mail to my to my company email account. Anyway, so I was talking to this woman in Wisconsin who is the tech support person, and she says to me, because she knows, you know, I'm in West Virginia, and she said, oh, I've got a great story about being in West Virginia.
1: Oh, boy.
0: She said that you won't believe, right? And I said, okay, do tell. And she said, you're going to love this. This is something only somebody who's not from West Virginia would think is a really unusual story,
1: okay.
0: Right? She says, I was going through West Virginia. My husband and I got married.
1: Mm-hmm.
0: We're on our honeymoon. We're on our way to the beach.
1: Mm-hmm.
0: We're driving through West Virginia, and we hit a deer. And that was my reaction. She was like, why are you laughing? And I said, listen, that's not unbelievable.
1: This is why everyone has like zero deductible on their comprehensive.
0: Right. And I said, it would have been more unbelievable if you told me you drove through the state without hitting a deer.
1: Yeah.
0: That would have been
1: miraculous.
0: Yeah, the unlikely scenario there.
1: I drove past a bear waving at me, and then the deers, they all stopped and let me pass.
0: Yeah, that's right. Then the bear came down and took my picnic basket. But yeah, I told her, I said, hey, listen, you're going to have that. That's pretty normal. And then we ran down the list of things that I've hit on a motorcycle.
1: Well, it's the same thing in upstate. I was living in New York for 3 months and hit a deer.
0: Mm-hmm.
1: And so they were just like, you're not really a native yet until you hit one. And I was like, I've been here for 3 months. Does that make me a native?
0: It doesn't take long.
1: It doesn't take long at all.
0: I honestly don't know anybody. Anybody who hasn't hit at least one deer in their driving experience.
1: Mm-hmm.
0: And I've hit probably 7 or 8 of them over the years.
1: Poor Bambi's family.
0: I'm not driving through the woods looking for them. I mean, you know how it is.
1: I know.
0: They just freak out.
1: Yeah.
0: They're lunatics.
1: They don't know how to change direction. That's
0: the
1: other thing.
0: They
1: have to keep going straight. And I always forget that.
0: That's right. That's why you never see them as running backs in the NFL. That's why they just can't.
1: There's no pivot. No dodge.
0: The worst mistake I ever made, though, you know those deer whistles that you put on the front of your vehicle? You know about these? It's a deer whistle. Like, you put these little things on the front of your vehicle, and when you drive, the air goes through them, and it creates this sound that chases deer away.
1: I don't believe you. You're wasting my time, aren't you?
0: No, I'm not making
1: this
0: that
1: is real?
0: No, that's true. Somebody help me out here. I'm not lying to you. And the biggest mistake that I made years ago when I lived in Randolph County, I got those. I put them on.
1: Yeah.
0: But I put them on backward, and everywhere I went, herds of deer just chased. Yeah, my
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0: Good morning, it's Jack and Nikki on 102 WVAQ. On the way, we're going to discuss the pop-in. But right now, we've got a ton of texts coming in here and some phone calls talking about this deer thing.
1: Mm-hmm.
0: And a really weird text that, what is this you have?
1: Hey, Nikki, if you say gullible slowly, it sounds like you're saying green beans. I'm not falling for it, okay?
0: Oh, God. Now people are just trying to jerk you around. That's
1: There's a lot of snark on a Friday.
0: Yeah, that's
1: unfortunate. I'm okay with it.
0: It's unfortunate because, you know, I'm not making up stuff. And by the way, we're continuing to see more texts coming in about the deer whistles.
1: Yeah, the deer whistles are real.
0: It's a thing. It actually happens. And let me see what's happening on the studio line here again. 888-777-6640. It's all you, sir.
2: Yeah, I've been driving for 10 years and haven't hit a deer yet. But like you said, yes.
1: Yes.
0: Buddy, you will. Trust me. Where do you live?
2: I live out in the mountains on Laurel Mountain in Preston County.
0: Oh, you're going to hit a deer.
2: Yeah.
0: Oh, yeah.
2: It's a matter of time.
0: Yep. It's coming, buddy.
2: And deer whistles are 100% real. You can get them at AutoZone for like $6.
1: I'm totally going to go get one now. Like, this sound, do they work?
2: I mean, so far.
0: Is that what you have on your vehicle?
2: Yeah. I have two of them.
0: Yeah. Well, and they make different kinds. There's the kind that whistles.
1: Yeah.
0: And then there's the kind that when you get up some speed, it just starts yelling, "You get, deer! You get!" Hey, man, thanks for the call, and let me know when you hit a deer. You give me a buzz. We'll be here.
2: Definitely.
0: See ya.
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0: 102 WVAQ, Jack and Nikki talking pop-ins now, right?
1: Tara popped in on the DMs. She says her best friend from high school is a nice person. They've been close for a long time, but she has this annoying habit of showing up and not letting me know that she's coming by. She often shows up while I'm eating, taking a nap, or in the middle of one of my favorite shows. I've asked her to call first, but she never does, and now it's making me furious.
0: Mm-hmm.
1: Any ideas on how to handle someone like this?
0: Probably going to have to end the friendship, I'd say.
1: Oh, gosh. No, they've been friends since high school.
0: Put a sign in your yard.
1: Napping. Will attack.
0: Sorry, closed for the day.
1: Right? Oh, my gosh. Put a clothes sign on your front door. See if that works.
0: That's hilarious.
1: That's genius.
0: That is funny.
1: Yeah,
0: you know, I did that in my yard once because I had a neighbor who would not stay out of my yard.
1: Uh-huh.
0: And so I just went and bought some of the sorry we're closed signs and put them up at the edge of the yard.
1: Sorry we're not in right now, and then with the little clock where you can move the hands and what time you'll be back.
0: That, honestly, I mean, that's funny.
1: Right?
0: Yeah.
1: But it might work.
0: It might. Let me get your thoughts on this, the pop-in.
1: Mm-hmm.
0: Again, 888-777-6640, the studio line. Now, this may sound like a frivolous topic and a huge waste of everyone's time, and you may be rolling your eyes right now and screaming profanities at your radio, but let me just remind you, you have kids in the car, all right? So stop doing that.
1: Nice.
0: But this is a serious problem.
1: Sure.
0: And I'll tell you why, because I am no fan of the pop-in.
1: Mm-hmm.
0: I have friends who don't care. You can show up anytime, unannounced, barge right in. They do not care what they're doing. They'll stop and adjust their life to you. And I can't do that. And my brother's like that. And Jessica and I have actually been down. My brother lives in Buchanan. Mm-hmm. And so we're like within a mile or two of his house. And I'll say, I'd like to stop in and see him. And Jessica says, you know how he feels about the pop-in. We can't just show up.
1: So do you text them or call them while you're right there?
0: No, I just drive off.
1: Oh.
0: Yeah. Because I know if I show up and do the pop-in, he's going to be upset. You have to respect people's feelings about the pop-in.
1: So he doesn't like the pop-in. Do you like the pop-in?
0: I hate the pop-in.
1: You hate the pop-in. Because you have to put pants on, right?
0: Right. A lot of times, I think that a lot of people probably, and again, I'm just going to take a stab at how other people live.
1: Right.
0: But I think a lot of people, like on a Sunday or something, or maybe a Saturday, you sleep late, you're lounging around in your pajama bottoms, in your wrinkled shirt, your hair sticking up all over. You know what I mean? You're sitting there eating cereal with your bare hand, watching your stories, and then you hear, you look out the window and you're
1: panic.
0: Like,
1: panic, what's happening?
0: Who's here?
1: Why are you bothering me?
0: Yeah, and then you jump down and crawl under the window so they don't see you and start turning stuff off.
1: I have a friend that lives literally two doors down from me.
0: Two doors down.
1: And I'd never pop by. I always text or Facebook, whatever.
0: Mm-hmm.
1: Be like, hey, I'm running the store. Do you need anything? Mm-hmm. Or she's texted me, hey, I'm going to go for a walk. Do you want to go? But never has just like come by and just knocked on the door. And it's kind of like that respect of space.
0: Right.
1: Right,
0: exactly.
1: Like I can be a hermit. So she's really good at texting first to make sure like I'm not.
0: People have lives.
1: Yeah.
0: You can't just interrupt somebody's life. They've got something going on, even if it's just bedhead and cereal.
1: Even if it's just me, my cat, and a book. Like,
0: exactly.
1: That's still a big event for me in my life.
0: I agree, and it's one of my favorite books from childhood. 888-777-6640 is the studio line. What's your policy on the pop-in, respecting the pop-in? What do you do when people do not respect your pop-in policy and they just show up?
1: Ta-da, I'm here.
0: How do you handle it? This needs to be sorted out now.
2: 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Get out of bed right now. 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

0: Good morning, it's Jack and Nikki, 102 WVAQ, talking about your pop-in policy this morning.
1: Mm-hmm.
0: 888-777-6640.
1: Again, it's Jack and Nikki squared.
0: That's right, because we've got Nikki on the line right now from Morgantown. Hey, Nikki, how are you?
2: I'm doing okay. How are you?
0: Oh, good. So, what's your policy here on the pop-in, Nikki?
2: Well, I think maybe kind of the problem is the last texter, the view he expressed might be sort of the problem. Like, it seems like he says, you know, nobody cares. I think the problem is people might judge whether or not they would care if somebody popped by, if somebody else cares. And that's not really the case. Like, just because you don't care if somebody would stop by your place doesn't mean that the person that you're trying to visit wouldn't care. So it's probably a better idea to let them know. I mean, you never know. Somebody might like to sit around watching TV in the nude. And I like to. That's not my policy, but you just never know.
0: You never know, exactly.
1: You got to respect that policy, whoever has it.
0: These are people, in a clue, if somebody's doing that, you see them burning their furniture a lot.
1: Oh.
0: So, yeah.
2: Yeah, I think that's probably a good idea. Yeah. And, like, if somebody stops by when I'm watching Walking Dead, they're not getting in.
0: Other than that, do you have a problem with the pop-in, though? Do you care if people just show up unannounced at your house?
2: I actually do care, yeah. Mm-hmm.
1: Do you hide?
2: Yeah, I do.
0: Are you seen as a jerk for being that way? Like, do people think that you're just a jerk because you want people to call ahead before they show up?
2: I think they very well might think that, but I don't really care if they do.
0: What about, your friends and family? Are they on the same page with you on the pop-in, or?
2: Yeah, actually, I'm pretty sure that's where I got it.
0: Okay.
2: My whole family is pretty private as far as that goes.
1: Mm-hmm. Right on.
0: All right. Well, listen, I think that makes a lot of sense. And you're right. People just assume, hey, if it's cool with me, then it's cool with everybody.
1: Right.
0: I'm just going to show up.
1: It's
0: a very good point. And Nikki, I appreciate the call. I'll let you get back to your naked TV watching. All right. You have a good day.
2: You too.
0: See ya. How about that?
1: Mm-hmm. See, that's the other thing. I want to call ahead because if people are naked TV watching, I'm really hoping they spray down their furniture before friends come over. So now I'm really reconsidering popping in on people. I've got a whole other thing going through my mind right now.
0: You start showing up with some disinfectant every time you visit somebody.
1: I'm just going to spray this real quick. I'm sick. I don't want you to get sick, so I'm just going to spray real quick.
0: No, it's nothing personal.
1: It's
0: always
1: nothing personal.
0: Carry around some Lysol with me when I visit somebody. And so, see, I don't think you necessarily have to be up to something unsavory like that. It's just
1: who says that's unsavory?
0: You just don't want to be bothered. You just don't want your
1: day
0: interrupted, right?
1: Yeah, because I could. What if I'm having just the worst day ever?
0: Right, exactly.
1: And then I'm going to end up taking it out on you,
0: mm-hmm.
1: and that's not nice.
0: What if you're sitting alone crying in the floor?
1: Yeah,
0: in your bathroom?
1: What if? And that's what I want to be doing.
0: Exactly. Thank you so much for that.
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0: 102 WVAQ, good morning. It's Jack and Nikki.
1: Okay, so a lot of people actually find it acceptable to tell lies. There's a lot of lying going on in this survey.
0: Yes.
1: They believe it's acceptable. 45% of people believe it's acceptable to tell a white lie.
0: Mm-hmm.
1: 32% of people believe it's acceptable to tell a lie to get out of trouble in order to protect people's feelings.
0: Yeah.
1: To lie to their parents.
0: Yeah.
1: To lie to their boss.
0: And these are high numbers. I mean, the people who were lying to their parents.
1: 52%.
0: Yeah, lying to your boss.
1: 47%.
0: Lie to their own children.
1: That's 24%. And my mom, I think, is in this 24%.
0: You think your mom told you lies?
1: Oh, yeah. Oh, yeah. My parents lied to me. I mean, I
0: lied
1: to them.
0: How do you know? But,
1: they lied to me.
0: Did the truth come out later?
1: I can't pull up anything in my brain specifically right now.
0: Mm-hmm.
1: But, yeah. Absolutely.
0: I'll just tell you this. I don't know why I would say something like this on the radio in front of everybody.
1: And some of it was lying by omission.
0: My brother and I look exactly the same.
1: Twins!
0: But neither one of us look anything like our dad.
1: Dun, dun, dun!
0: Exactly. Exactly. And we always talk about that. Like, when we get together,
1: really?
0: We're like, yeah, we need to figure out where they were living.
1: Oh my gosh.
0: What was going on?
1: What was actually happening here?
0: Yeah, exactly.
1: We need to do some gene therapy, ancestry.com.
0: Yeah, let's go back to where mom and dad were living at the time and start maybe making some phone calls, you know, to the UPS and
1: go
0: maybe the mail carriers and, I don't know, the Schwann's man. I don't know.
1: Wherever the photos are where they have pictures of everybody.
0: Yeah, something is not right there. But anyway, so I'm just tossing that out as...
1: As a possible lie.
0: Possible.
1: You don't even know if it is or not.
0: Whopper of a lie.
1: Or if it's just something you made up.
0: No, it's true. It really is true. What about lying on social media? Do they address that in here? I'm sure that's in there somewhere, right?
1: 58% of people lie on social media to protect a better image of themselves.
0: Okay. Yeah, I get that.
1: Yeah.
0: I think people tend to put their best foot forward, certainly on social media.
1: Absolutely.
0: It's always, hey, here we are on vacation having the time of our lives. Never, hey, here's a picture of me sitting alone crying in my bathroom.
1: Oh, sad.
0: Yeah. I mean, nobody wants to see that, right?
1: No, nobody wants to see that. But I don't think that's the kind of lying they're talking about, because people lied just even to get more likes. So sometimes it's just a status, you know, type of a thing. Like, you could just totally fabricate a status.
0: So somebody could pop on there and be like, hey, I wrote Bonfire of the Vanities.
1: Yeah.
0: I cured polio.
1: Yeah.
0: Congratulations.
1: Why not?
0: Thumbs up. All right, 888-777-6640. The question to you is this. Is it ever okay to lie? Ever? Because according to this, a lot of people are doing it, and a lot of people think there's good reason for it, including getting out of trouble.
1: It takes so much energy, though.
0: Protecting the feelings of others. And yeah, it's true. Once you go down that path,
1: there's no coming back.
0: Covering. Yeah.
1: Yeah.
0: Oh, it's a tangled web we weave, right?
1: Mm-hmm.
0: All right. Your calls coming up.
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0: Good morning. It's the Jack and Nikki Show rolling along on 102 WVAQ. 888-777-6640 is the studio line, and we do have calls coming in here. Let's begin with, I guess, kind of an odd
1: claim.
0: I guess. I mean, we talk about the Pillsbury Doughboy and how I guess some people have been told by their parents growing up that
1: it was real.
0: This is real. So what were you telling us here, ma'am, about the Pillsbury Doughboy?
2: I always thought it was my brother because every time we'd poke him in the belly, he'd go, ha-ha!
1: That's awesome.
2: And he seriously wouldn't do that every time we poke him. Like, just, it was hilarious.
0: Very good. Very good. Did he walk around shirtless, too?
2: Oh, yeah. He was a big boy. Of course he did. He was always hot.
0: He was always standing in the kitchen shirtless, doughy.
2: Yeah. So it was all there. And then we'd go up to him, and then we'd poke him in the belly, and he'd just go, ha-ha!
0: Well, what a disturbing story from your childhood, ma'am. Are you still in counseling describing that?
2: Oh, yeah, but the weird thing is the counselor does it, too.
0: Wow, you just can't get a break, can you?
2: I can't win for nothing. No wonder I'm addicted to biscuits.
0: Wow. Oh, hey, listen, I like the cut of your jib. You call in here anytime.
2: No problem.
0: You have a good day.
2: You too. Bye.
0: Girl's got moxie, see?
1: Oh, man.
0: Yeah, that's pretty good. Yeah,
1: at least I know good. I have an in on those orange rolls.
0: Mm-hmm.
1: Yeah.
0: Good to know.
1: Mm-hmm.
0: All right, we've got Anita on hold here in Kaiser, and she's got something for us. Go ahead, Anita.
3: Okay, so I know better now. I think when you're younger, maybe you don't know better than to not lie, but to get out of trouble, sometimes maybe it's the best idea.
0: Mm-hmm.
1: So in what instance did it get you out of trouble?
0: Good question.
3: So I used to work late shift. And I was coming home one night, and there was a car that decided he was going to pass me. I don't know if they were drinking or just being whatever. But I thought, I was in my parents' minivan, and I thought, well, you know what? I'm not going to stand for that. I'm just going to race. And I came through a 25-mile-an-hour zone going about 82.
1: Ooh!
3: And we got, yeah, it was pretty bad. I saw the cop turn around, and he was coming back. And when I pulled over, I immediately rolled the window down. I start screaming and crying. And I'm like, get that guy. He's been after me since I left work.
0: Oh
1: my gosh.
0: Oh, yeah. God.
3: Yeah.
1: That is so smart. But also, wow.
3: But he came back to watch me get pulled over.
0: And so laugh at you.
3: The parking lot next door. The officer told me to roll up my window. Be careful going home, relax, and he went over to the parking lot to get this other person.
0: Oh,
1: so it made it
0: wow.
1: more legit because this other person turned around.
3: Right.
1: Like he
3: right.
1: really was following you.
3: Yes. He was just trying to watch me get pulled over.
1: Oh that, my goodness.
0: That is Machiavellian.
1: That is amazing.
0: I can't believe that you orchestrated that so well, and this person who was pulling over just to laugh at you ended up walking right into your trap.
3: Right. Well, I was scared because I knew if I got caught, I was going to get in serious trouble when
0: yeah.
3: I got caught.
1: Oh, for
3: so.
1: Sure.
0: But when the police officer approached that other vehicle, how could they explain why they were stopping without looking like they were doing exactly what you said they were doing?
3: I don't know. That was up to them at that point.
0: That's brilliant.
1: Right?
3: I didn't
0: okay.
3: stick around.
0: So
3: I left.
0: That worked out for you, but later you decided bad policy, not going to do that again, and you stopped your life of deceit and treachery?
3: Yes. Yes.
0: Good
1: Anita,
0: for you.
1: You're kind of my hero right now.
0: Yeah, I got to tell you. Listen, as lies go, that was a solid
1: one. That's a great one.
0: Very good. Thanks, Anita.
3: Thanks.
0: Okay, this woman has inspired me. You know what I think we should do here? Let's
1: okay.
0: get your stories of the best lie.
1: Are you going to top Anita's?
0: That
1: wow.
0: you ever told. Yeah, listen, Anita got out of a traffic ticket and implicated a completely innocent person in
1: right?
0: a stalking charge.
1: Yes.
0: Good Lord. Okay, so let's just toss this out here. The best lie that you told, whether you got away with it or not is immaterial.
1: Right.
0: Tell us the lie.
1: We want to know.
0: Yeah, absolutely. 888-777-6640 is the studio line. Give us a call and tell us about your life of deceit.
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0: 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You're heading to the airport, right?
7: Yep, thanks for checking. I like the car. How long have you been a rideshare driver?
0: About 3 years now, but I really enjoy it.
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0: Good morning. It's Jack and Nikki. Studio lines wide open, 888-777-6640, as we talk about lies. A survey out this morning from some pizza place, apparently, about how many lies people tell, and it's
1: if
0: a lot.
1: It's okay.
0: Yeah. It's, boy, I tell you, everybody's lying about everything.
1: Yeah. What's and going on?
0: So now we've got your calls here talking about the lies that you have told and whether or not you got by with them. And I believe Brianna is joining us from Clarksburg. Good morning, Brianna. How are you?
2: I am good. How are you guys?
0: Good. So what lie did you tell and did you get by with it?
2: Well, when I was a freshman in high school, I had a crush on a boy. And, of course, I couldn't drive yet. So I wanted to meet him and some friends at a place, a pizza place. And my mom was asking me about him, and I told her he was in my grade. Didn't mention he was 17. And when she asked me where he was, I said I didn't see him, but he was outside smoking. So I did get away with that one.
0: And did you end up going out with Pony Boy?
2: No, I did not.
0: Oh, that's too bad. That's too bad. Did you guys join the T-Birds together?
2: I don't think I would have gotten in, even though I might have tried really hard.
0: Did he ever break into elaborately, surprisingly well choreographed song and dance numbers in the parking lot?
2: I probably would have liked it a whole lot more, but not that I know of.
0: Oh, very good. Well, that's not that bad as lies go. I mean, you spot the boy. He's clearly a scumbag, and you don't want your mom to judge him, right? So I don't see him. Right. He's not here. That's good.
1: It's
0: good.
1: Yeah, that's good cover.
0: All right. Thanks so much.
2: Thank you.
0: Appreciate it. That's pretty solid. Mm-hmm. That seems like the kind of thing you would do.
1: Me?
0: What kind of lies did you tell your parents growing up?
1: Oh, man. Well, the biggest, it wasn't really a flat-out face-to-face lie. It was a, like, hiding the evidence lie.
0: Oh, okay.
1: Yeah, because we were not 21 yet and drinking.
0: Here we go.
1: Yeah, and the parents were off at a church dance function thing.
0: Mm-hmm.
1: My cousin and I were home and dipped into their stash.
0: Chug-a-lug.
1: We hid the empties in her closet inside shoeboxes. And one day, her mom was cleaning out the closet and found everything, and it was pretty difficult to get out of it at that point.
0: Yeah.
1: But
0: wow, what a bunch of punks.
1: Yeah.
0: Kids completely out of control. Let me jump over here to Morgantown. Kay, standing by with the story for us. Off you go then, Kay.
3: Well, one time I was running later than normal, getting home.
0: Yes.
3: And I didn't have dinner ready, so I didn't want to tell my husband, so my lie was, oh, my God, I was so late. There was an accident on the interstate, and a truckload of cows got loose and were wandering all over the interstate, and they had to gather them up, and it tied up traffic. And he believed me.
0: He believed you.
1: Over cows that didn't exist on the highway.
3: The cows did not exist on the highway. There was no reason except that I was stopping to buy him a gift, and it took a little bit longer than it should have to get home.
1: Oh, I totally would have been like, but honey, I was getting this for you.
3: No, that's not how his mind works. It's like, you're spending money yet again?
0: Outrageous. Yeah, that's pretty elaborate.
3: Me perfectly.
0: As a lie goes, that's pretty elaborate. I mean, you could have said a flat tire or,
1: right?
0: You know,
1: just any, an accident.
0: Any kind of an accident. And you went into, it was cows and they were everywhere and one of them was speaking English.
3: And changed tires. Hypnotized and he knows me. That's not the case.
0: Oh, okay. Well, hey, thanks so much for that.
3: Oh, you have a good day.
0: See ya.
3: Bye.
0: It's the kind of thing that if he'd put a little effort into trying to verify, he could have found out, because that's a widespread thing.
1: Mm-hmm.
0: If there are cows everywhere and the interstate shut down or something, people are going to be talking about that.
1: We're being overrun by the alien cows.
0: Yeah, you start asking a few questions, people are like, I didn't hear anything about that. Story starts to dissolve. But hey, listen, she got by with it, so good for her. We're back with some more of your calls next.
4: 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Wake up. 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

0: I don't know if you guys had a chance to hear this, but
1: it happened during his news update.
0: This little gem. Dave, let's make this sporting. What do you think you were trying to say there? Do you have any idea?
2: I was reading too far ahead in trying to say the musical performances will be announced later this month.
0: Okay, let's see. Nikki, let's see if we would have gotten this. Yeah, I can hear that. I can hear that. Okay, this is going to be more difficult. This one's older. Let's see if you can figure out what this is supposed to be. Okay.
2: I forgot the edit. We're in
0: Scooby-Doo.
2: That's some Scooby-Doo in there.
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2: You know what? It sure is, and I'm going to tell you this right now. No shortage of calls, no shortage of lies.
3: Man.
2: Thank God we live in a society where people lie about everything constantly. It makes it so much easier to do a radio show. Holly joins us now from Grafton. What's your story, Holly?
4: When I was 16, I had this party at my house. My parents were out of town for the week.
2: Mm-hmm.
4: And when they came back, I left for a week. And during the party, a door got knocked off the hinges in my bathroom. And a person fell down my stairs and knocked a hole in the paneling.
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4: So when I came back, I went upstairs, came back down, act like I fell down the stairs, told my parents that I had busted a hole in the paneling. And then my dad that evening says, well, did something happen to the bathroom door? And I'm like, why? And he goes, well, because when you put it back up, the hinges were on backwards.
3: Oh, my goodness.
4: So, I made up this elaborate story about how my friend had got locked in the bathroom. We had to take the door down to get her out. And it wasn't until about 10 years later at a Christmas, we were all talking, me and my brothers and sisters, and my dad gave, yeah, I remember that time Holly had this big party. The whole neighborhood told them about it.
3: They knew!
2: Nice.
3: They let you lie. They didn't even tell you. Nice. Oh, my gosh.
2: So they knew, they let you get by with it, and just secretly thought less of you that whole time. What a wonderful story.
4: Exactly.
2: All right.
4: And the funny thing was, he said I came up with the lie so quick, he couldn't punish me.
2: He was proud of you.
3: Oh, wow.
2: He was like, this girl's got a future in deceit.
1: Oh, hey. Get out of bed right now. Wake up, wake up.
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0: 102 WVAQ. Good morning. It's the Jack and Nikki show. And here's something I'll tell you. We've been talking about lying this morning.
1: Liar, liar.
0: On the show. Yeah, and now we've got news from the world of science.
1: And sports.
0: that ties into the lying and the cheating. The survey here from golfsupport.com, where I get all of my golf
1: breaking news.
0: News, I guess. What's the story here, Nikki?
1: It says that your boyfriend slash husband slash significant other may be using his sports league as an excuse to cheat on you.
0: Oh, my.
1: Dun, dun, dun. Uh-huh. Yeah, so if your boyfriend's coming home sweaty and blames it on his sports league, well, you may want to start asking questions.
0: He's been getting his exercise, but
1: maybe
0: not
1: in a different way.
0: League. Yeah.
1: Mm-hmm.
0: Okay.
1: So, here I'm going to give you the top four sports.
0: Okay.
1: Would you
0: like a drum roll for this? Were you waiting on it?
1: No.
0: Oh.
1: I was just trying to read.
0: Oh. Okay.
1: But thank you for the drum roll.
0: Off you go then.
1: Sports in which men are most likely to cheat. Soccer,
0: yeah.
1: Golf, racing, and boxing.
0: Boxing. Okay. So
1: you would totally be coming home sweaty from boxing though, right?
0: Yeah.
1: And soccer.
0: Yeah.
1: But golf.
0: Yeah, we didn't use the cart today, honey. We
1: had to walk and carry our own bags. Uphill, both ways.
0: So exhausted. Why are you covered in scratches? Well, we went through a briar patch. It's a whole scene. Okay, so let's try to unpack this here a little bit. By the way, studio line's open here, 888-777-6640. What they're saying is, if your significant other is in some kind of sports league and they disappear, and according to what I'm looking at here, it's like 6 or more hours every week that people say they're out doing this.
1: Playing their sports.
0: Playing their quote-unquote sport.
1: Mm-hmm.
0: The actual sport they're playing could be something entirely different. Okay.
1: Entirely different.
0: All right. And golf, racing. What about racing? How do you figure that out? I mean,
1: I don't know. How can you lie about that, too?
0: Right, because,
1: like, you've
0: got
1: to have a car.
0: Right, you got to have
1: a bike.
0: Right, you got to
1: unless they're talking about running racing.
0: Well, maybe. I was going to, because I'm picturing, like, there are some dirt tracks around here.
1: Yeah,
0: where,
1: that's what
0: know,
1: I was thinking, too, the dirt tracks.
0: Right, exactly.
1: Yeah.
0: Like, hey, you know.
1: Four-wheeler or something.
0: I'm going to be up there at the track, working on the car, trying out some things.
1: Mm-hmm.
0: Yeah. All right. 888-777-6640. Phones are lighting up. How about this, since we were talking about lying earlier? How about
1: more
0: the
1: lying?
0: Lies that have been told to you
1: so
0: that somebody can go sneak around?
1: Dun, dun, dun.
0: And how you found out.
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0: Studio lines just absolutely lighting up here. 888-777-6640 as we talk about
1: cheating
0: on you in the lying.
1: Liar, liar.
0: I got to tell you, I think we've come at this at every possible angle here this morning.
1: Mm-hmm.
0: So we talked about your policy on lying, if it's ever appropriate. And then we talk about lies you have told and gotten by with.
1: Well, so far on Twitter, I asked if it was black and white on the station's Twitter poll.
0: Yeah.
1: And if it's ever okay to lie. 67% say yes. 33% say no. There's still time to vote, so that could change. But that's where we land so far.
0: Okay. So the question now is people who have lied to you so that they can cheat on you.
1: It's bad.
0: What was the lie and how did you find out? So off you go, ma'am. It's all you.
2: All right. So golfing and racetrack. The golfing is like an all-day event. It's the excuse to be gone all day. Racetracks, it's late at night. You never know when it's going to end and something always happens.
1: Wait, you sound like you're speaking from experience.
2: Maybe.
0: Really? So have you...
2: The experience comes in when they lie to you and say that they took the day off work. And then a lady at work also schedules the same day and takes your shift for you. But when she left, she was actually out with him while I worked for her.
0: Oh!
1: Wow!
0: Oh, you talk about adding insult to injury.
2: Burn. It was terrible.
0: Oh, yeah. God. I'll cover your shift at work while you're sleeping with my husband.
1: Oh, my goodness.
2: You gotta do what you gotta do, I guess. Terrible.
0: Wow. Well, it sounds like you're taking it in heroic fashion, so
1: yes.
0: Good for you.
2: Oh, yeah. He's a goner.
0: Goner, not golfer. Goner.
1: My mind is blown away right now.
0: Yes, ma'am. You are my personal hero. Thanks for the call.
2: Thank you.
0: 888-777-6640, the studio line. I can't imagine the audacity of people. Just imagine doing that to somebody.
1: Who?
0: A coworker. You cover their shift, and then you go and hook up with it. Okay, you know what?
1: That's honestly ridiculous.
0: That is weird, wild stuff. We got more calls coming up next.
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0: Good morning. It's Jack and Nikki. Open studio lines, as is tradition on the program. We love to hear your stories. 888-777-6640. And now we're into cheating and how you found out about the cheating because of the lie.
1: That was told to you.
0: That was told to you. And then you found your way through. And Audrey joins us now from Points, West Virginia. What's your story, Audrey?
2: Well, my husband, he could not keep his pants up.
0: Okay.
2: And I always knew he was doing something, but I was kind of like smarter than he was. We both worked construction, but different companies. And so I knew he was going around, so I thought I'd look in his cell phone to see what was going on.
0: Yeah.
2: Well, he had this one woman's home number, cell phone number, and the work number. So I thought I'd call, see what's going on. So she wouldn't answer her phone at the house, or she wouldn't answer her cell phone. So my coworker, he called the company that she worked for. And he made up a story saying that, you know, he needed to get a hold of my husband right away. It was emergency. He needed to get to a certain hospital, you know.
0: Yeah.
2: And so she said, well, I won't see him today, but I'll see him this weekend. Because his excuse was he's going fishing every week.
0: Mm-hmm.
2: So I made their life miserable. I called her, and he was stupid, man. He was stupid. He moved out and moved in with her. So he wanted me to come down and visit him while she was somewhere else. So I did. I went through the house, knew where everything was. And then I called her and told her everything, where the washer and dryer was, where the refrigerator was, and everything.
0: Hell hath no fury.
1: Wow.
0: Like a woman scored. All right, Audrey, listen, I appreciate the call. We got to roll, but thank you so much.
1: Thank you.
2: Uh-huh.
0: Hey, bye. Okay, look. Couple of things. Woo. First of all, how dumb is this guy? So he cheats on his wife with another woman.
1: Yeah.
0: Then he moves in with the other woman, tries to cheat on her with his wife.
1: Yeah.
0: Okay, so this guy, number one. But number two, this is what I admire about Audrey, is the fact that she was able to keep her wits about her, because when he called and was like, oh, come on down and cheat with me now because I'm cheating on you. Now it's your turn to do the cheating with me, right?
1: Mm-hmm.
0: So instead of her going, how dare you, filthy pig.
1: Rawr.
0: Right. She managed to keep her wits about her, mm-hmm. and she was like, okay, so I'm going to go down, play your game. And then she, like you said, she was able to call this other woman and be like, hey, I've been in your house while you were gone, and guess what? He's a scumbag.
1: This is what's going on.
0: That is brilliant. That's brilliant. And guys don't think that way.
1: Mm-hmm.
0: This is why when it comes to this game, the game of love and
1: is
0: infidelity.
1: This love? This is revenge.
0: Seriously, when it comes to that, I mean, women have it all over guys, because guys do not think that way.
1: So scary.
0: Guys just don't. I mean,
1: I'm just going to stay at home and not make friends because now I'm scared.
0: I think that would be for the best.
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0: I have no idea if this is actually a thing or not. But when you're playing rock, paper, scissors, keep this in mind. Women are more likely to play scissors. Men are more likely to play rock. So if you ever have an argument of like, you know, where you want to go eat or whatever, you're trying to decide something, you're like, all right, let's play rock, paper, scissors for it. Keep that in mind.
1: How do you and Dave solve your disputes? Do you do rock, paper, scissors or flip a coin or what?
0: It's usually you decide and I decide. He tells me, just pick.
1: Here's how Jessica and I solve our disputes. Childish name calling. So it's worked out pretty well.
0: Yeah. That sounds real mature.
1: Yeah. It's on my end mostly.
0: Oh, okay. Yeah, that's how you solve them.
1: Yeah.
0: If you're trying to quit smoking, go to a sauna 3 days in a row. You'll sweat out the nicotine, and it'll make it easier to quit.
1: And it's harder to light your cigarette in there.
0: That's true. Not ideal location.
1: Hey, this is an enclosed space, you hump.
0: But wait a minute. Don't you see like those TV shows and movies where all the old men are in the sauna with their cigars?
1: Are they?
0: Have you ever seen that?
1: I don't remember seeing them smoking cigars.
0: Maybe I'm thinking of some. I don't know.
1: I got to be honest with you. I'd like to try a cigar in sauna now. I'm going to go do that.
0: That's not what I was going for.
1: Strip down to a towel, fire up a cigar. That'd be great.
0: You'd be relaxed.
1: Yeah, it'll be good for me and terrifying for the people who see it.
0: Yeah,
1: it'd be great.
0: If you're trying to shrink a pimple, you can do so in minutes by putting a dab of Listerine on it.
1: Really?
0: Apparently. I don't know. It's in the life hacks.
1: Wow.
0: I've never tried Listerine. I've done toothpaste before.
1: On a pimple?
0: Yeah.
1: And
0: I've done that like overnight. Like I leave toothpaste on it overnight and it works.
1: Really?
0: Mm-hmm. I mean, but I've never tried Listerine though.
1: Interesting.
0: I've never moved to the mouthwash section.
1: Did your
0: section.
1: Husband say anything to you about getting in bed with toothpaste smeared all over your face?
0: I haven't done it. Since we've been, no.
1: Because, I mean, I'm just wondering if he would see that
0: if
1: be like...
0: If there's like a weekend where he's out of town, or sometimes he works out of city or whatever, then, you know,
1: but you know how sometimes, like, if you're brushing your teeth, you'll have like a little bit of toothpaste that gets on your lip that you don't know about, and I'm just...
0: You don't brush your teeth in front of a mirror?
1: I do, but you know what I mean? Sometimes you can miss a spot. Just follow me.
0: All right.
1: So you're getting in bed, and instead of a little toothpaste on the corner of your mouth, it's like on your forehead?
0: Yeah.
1: Honey, you missed a spot. I'm not sure how you got your toothpaste on your forehead, but all right. Thank you so much, Nikki.
2: 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It's the best of Jack and Nikki.
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Today is the Indy 500 Asparagus Day. 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
2: 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Showers likely this afternoon, high 81. Tonight, showers likely low 61. Tomorrow, that theme continues, showers likely high 79. 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

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Competitive eater Joey Chestnut will compete in the July 4th Nathan's Famous International Hot Dog Eating Contest while serving probation after pleading guilty to misdemeanor battery. Noah Kahn's on the Hit Music Channel. 102 WVAQ.

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13: 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Showers likely this afternoon, high 81. Tonight, showers likely low 61. Tomorrow, that theme continues, showers likely high 79. 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

0: I don't know if you guys had a chance to hear this, but
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0: 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Dave, let's make this sporting. What do you think you were trying to say there? Do you have any idea?
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0: 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Let's see if we would have gotten this. That, yeah, I can hear that. 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This one's older. Let's see if you can figure out what this is supposed to be. Okay.
2: 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We're in
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Has anybody tried to get one of these in any of our local Dunkins? 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
2: 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Showers likely this afternoon, high 81. Tonight, showers likely low 61. Tomorrow, that theme continues, showers likely high 79. Now back to the hits.

102 WVAQ, Jennifer Aniston's final letter to Matthew Perry is allegedly going to be auctioned off with proceeds going to his foundation. New from Gracie Abrams, it's hit the wall. 102 WVAQ.

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102 WVAQ. Ellen Langley was recently doing an interview with CMT when she said her parents still treat her the same as they did before her fame. I think parents will always humble us like that, right? 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

102 WVAQ, a bear recently wandered up to a doorbell camera in New Jersey. The bear pressed the bell with its snout, and another bear then wandered off because no one answered the door. If I pulled my doorbell footage and saw that, I'd probably have a heart attack. Post Malone, Swae Lee, 102.

0: I don't know if you guys had a chance to hear this, but
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0: This little gem. Dave, let's make this sporting. What do you think you were trying to say there? 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
0: Okay, let's see, Nikki. 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This one's older. Let's see if you can figure out what this is supposed to be. Okay.
2: I forgot the edit. 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
0: Scooby-Doo.
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1: 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Showers likely this afternoon, high 81. Tonight, showers likely low 61. Tomorrow, that theme continues, showers likely high 79. Now back to the hits.

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0: 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Showers likely this afternoon, high 81. Tonight, showers likely low 61. Tomorrow, that theme continues, showers likely high 79. 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

102WVAQ, we are the Hit Music Channel. Have a great Memorial Day weekend. 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

What's your favorite summer classic? Let me know. I just might play it. Memorial Day weekend. Hope you're getting to spend some time with your friends, your family. Shout out to all of our armed forces, our military, and those of you who have lost family while in combat years past. Lifting you all up this weekend. 102 WVAQ. 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

0: think you were trying to say there? Do you have any idea?
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0: Okay, mm-hmm. Let's see, Nikki, let's see if we would have gotten that. Yeah, I can hear that. I can hear that. Okay, this is going to be more difficult. This one's older. Let's see if you can figure out what this is supposed to be.
1: Okay. I forgot the edit. We're in
0: Scooby-Doo.
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16: 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Overcast with periods of rain the remainder of the day. Mild low this evening in the mid-60s. More rain ahead for Monday. Slightly cooler tomorrow with a high of 76.

playing a summer classic while also memorializing the artist. Rest in peace to Robert Gignard, a.k.a. Rob Bass, losing his battle with cancer the other day. He was 59 years old. That song will live.

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Well, the late show with Stephen Colbert is officially over, and I'm just thinking, with fewer late night comedy shows, there's going to be less to watch in the morning on social media. 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

WBAQ, a massive concert for America's 250th birthday on July 4th in Philadelphia is taking shape. Christina Aguilera, Will Smith, and DJ Jazzy Jeff, along with The Roots, will all be performing. Comedian Wanda Sykes will host the 6-hour event.

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6: 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Overcast with periods of rain the remainder of the day. Mild low this evening in the mid-60s. More rain ahead for Monday. Slightly cooler tomorrow with a high of 76.

102 WVAQ. If you just want to dance the entire Memorial Day weekend, that's fine with me. You go ahead. You do you. I think what will help is the live album that Dua Lipa just dropped. Yeah. A lot of songs from her Mexico City concerts last year. Highly recommend you go listen. Check it out. 102 WVAQ.

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Carpenter. Maybe you're giving friends and family from out of town a house tour on this Memorial Day weekend. Thanks for having us on wherever you're at. And who knows, maybe you're grilling out, weather permitting. There's a new survey that reveals the average person will attend 4 barbecues this summer. 6% of people admit they've been to a barbecue that's been wrecked by a fight.

0: I don't know if you guys had a chance to hear this, but
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0: This little gem. Dave, let's make this sporting. What do you think you were trying to say there? Do you have any idea?
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0: Okay, mm-hmm. Let's see, Nikki, let's see if we would have gotten the... that, yeah, I can hear that. 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Okay, this is going to be more difficult. This one's older. Let's see if you can figure out what this is supposed to be.
2: Okay. I forgot the edit we're in.
0: Scooby-Doo.
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2: They play all the hits.

Police reports revealing new details about Britney Spears' March 4th DUI arrest in California. Officers responding to 911 calls reporting a driver, quote, traveling at high speeds and swerving and almost sideswiping three or four vehicles. When stopped, Britney's black BMW contained an empty wine glass in the cup holder.

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Homewrecker from Canadian singer Somber. Recently doing an interview with the New York Times when he said that he doesn't understand why women scream for him. Says he comes on stage and they're just screaming at loud volumes. I don't get it. I think I'm just an average-looking guy with wild hair.

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5: 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Overcast with periods of rain the remainder of the day. Mild low this evening in the mid-60s. More rain ahead for Monday. Slightly cooler tomorrow with a high of 76.

Taking you back, summer classic on the Night Show. 102 WVAQ, loosening up the playlist this season. Want to play your favorite summer anthem next. 888-777-6640. It's J9. I'm just curious. Did your parents have you wear 4th of July shirts from Old Navy on the 4th? Or are you normal?

0: 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It's Jagger.
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102WVA Keep Aaron Rodgers says this upcoming NFL season will be his last. Yep, after this year, Rodgers says he will never again play professional football. So that leaves the door wide open to playing for the New York Jets.

We've still got some amazing deals up for grabs on our website, WVAQ.com. 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
2: There's no one like

Taylor Swift says that she and Travis argue over which one of them is more famous. Taylor says that she tells him all the time that he's more famous because of the Super Bowl. 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
13: 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Overcast with periods of rain the remainder of the day. Mild low this evening in the mid-60s. More rain ahead for Monday. Slightly cooler tomorrow with a high of 76.

0: I don't know if you guys had a chance to hear this, but
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0: This little gem. Dave, let's make this sporting. What do you think you were trying to say there? Do you have any idea?
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0: Okay, let's see. Nikki, let's see if we would have gotten this. Yeah, I can hear that. 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Okay, this is going to be more difficult. This one's older. Let's see if you can figure out what this is supposed to be. Okay.
2: I forgot the edit. We're in
0: Scooby-Doo.
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0: catch this? 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Each Wienermobile had a unique nickname and represented a certain region of the country. 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

Taylor has said in the past how much she admires the country music icon Shania Twain, who recently dropped hints about performing at Taylor's ex Harry Styles' upcoming wedding. Twain says she's flattered by the chatter, but there's no official confirmation yet.

Hit Music Channel 102 WVAQ. It's Jay and I hanging out for a little while longer. And yeah, I've got a real thrilling Memorial Day weekend lined up. Tomorrow, despite the weather, I'm still going to throw some burgers and dogs on the grill and probably catch up on laundry. Like, listen, the amount of laundry I wash each week, I'm starting to think that there are people who live here that I haven't met.

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1: 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It's brought to you by Panhandle Cleaning and Restoration. They're your trusted experts in water, fire, and mold cleanup. Also proud to be the official restoration company of the Mountaineers. Overcast with periods of rain the remainder of the day. Mild low this evening in the mid-60s. More rain ahead for Monday. Slightly cooler tomorrow with a high of 76.

There we go. It's officially summertime, in my opinion. Playing a song like that you haven't heard in a while. Summer classic, taking you back. We're also helping you kick off the season with the West Virginia Black Bears. Head out to the ballpark, half the price, 50% Friday with the Black Bears next Friday at WVAQ.com.

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It's Jay Knight. I'm up out of here. I'll get with you tomorrow after, pretty much all your Memorial Day festivities are over with after 7 p.m. We'll talk then.

0: I don't know if you guys had a chance to hear this, but
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0: This little gem. Dave, let's make this sporting. What do you think you were trying to say there? Do you have any idea?
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0: Okay, let's see, Nikki. Let's see if we would have gotten this. Yeah, I can hear that. 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Okay, this is going to be more difficult. This one's older. Let's see if you can figure out what this is supposed to be.
2: Okay. I forgot the edit. We're in
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